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Vítejte u pořadu Life Plus. 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Today, we are continuing in our series of looking at the lyrics of songs. Living Hope is a song by American contemporary Christian musician Phil Wickham. The song was released as the lead single from the album of the same name on March the 30th, 2018. It impacted Christian radio on May the 11th, 2018, and it peaked at number 10 on the US Hot Christian Songs chart, becoming his third top 10 single. Wickham co-wrote the song with Brian Johnson. So, let's listen to verse 1.

And let's look at the lyrics. How great the chasm that lay between us. Jak velká propast mezi námi ležela. How great the chasm that lay between us. How high the mountain I could not climb. 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How high the mountain I could not climb. In desperation, I turned to heaven. V zoufalství jsem se obrátil k nebi. In desperation, I turned to heaven. And spoke your name into the night. A vyslovil tvé jméno do noci. And spoke your name into the night. Then through the darkness, your loving kindness. Pak skrze temnotu, tvá milující láskavost. Then through the darkness, your loving kindness. Tore through the shadows of my soul. Protrhla stíny mé duše. Tore through the shadows of my soul. The work is finished. The end is written. Práce je hotová. Konec je napsán. The work is finished. The end is written. Jesus Christ, my living hope. Ježíš Kristus, moje živá naděje. A chasm can be a physical split in the rocks. For example, the little bridge over that deep chasm looked very unsafe. But it can also be a split in opinion. We could say, between him and me, there had been wide chasms for many years. Desperation is an extreme feeling when you are willing to take risks. We could say, in desperation, they jumped out of the window to escape the fire. Or, eventually, in desperation, he visited a doctor who told him to stop working so hard. Tore is the past tense of the verb tear. To tear can mean to pull something apart. For example, I tore my skirt on the chair as I stood up. But it can also mean to move quickly. He went tearing along the road after the bus. In the song, I think the meaning is probably the first one. Now let's listen to verse 2.

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Kdo by si dokázal představit tak velkou milost? Who could imagine so great a mercy? What heart could fathom such boundless grace? Které srdce by mohlo pochopit takovou bezmeznou milost? What heart could fathom such boundless grace? The God of ages stepped down from glory. Bůh věku sestoupil ze slávy. The God of ages stepped down from glory. To wear my sin and bear my shame. 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To wear my sin and bear my shame. The cross has spoken, I am forgiven. Kříž promluvil, je mi odpuštěno. The cross has spoken, I am forgiven. The King of Kings calls me his own. Král králu mě nazývá svým vlastním. The King of Kings calls me his own. Beautiful Savior, I'm yours forever. Nádherný spasiteli, jsem navždy tvůj. Beautiful Savior, I'm yours forever. Jesus Christ, my living hope. Ježíš Kristus, moje živá naděje. Jesus Christ, my living hope. Imagine is a good word to look at, as we use it a bit differently in Czech and English. As a verb, it is used quite similarly. For example, you can't imagine what a mess the house was in after the party. But in Czech, the word představa shouldn't be translated as imagine, as the noun doesn't exist. We could say idea, or notion, or fantasy. Podle představ could be translated as you imagine it, or as you picture it. Abyste si udělali představu, in English could be so you can get an idea. Now let's listen to the chorus.

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Hallelujah. Death has lost its grip on me. 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Death has lost its grip on me. You have broken every chain. Zlomil si každý řetěz. You have broken every chain. There's salvation in your name. Ve tvém jménu je spása. There's salvation in your name. Jesus Christ, my living hope. Ježíš Kristus, moje živá naděje. To lose your grip can mean to not be so good at something anymore, like ztratit výkonnost. So I could say, he didn't speak very well at the conference. I think he is losing his grip. But here I think the meaning is to be less powerful. We could say, for example, she would not loosen her grip on my arm. Chain is an interesting word that can be used in lots of ways. We could talk about a chain of mountains. The Rockies are a mountain chain in the western USA. Or, when a lot of things happen together, it's a chain of events. His resignation was followed by a remarkable chain of events. And a supermarket is usually part of a chain of shops. The supermarket chain announced that it was cutting the cost of all its fresh and frozen meat. Now let's listen to verse 3.

And let's look at the lyrics. Then came the morning that sealed the promise. Pak přišlo ráno, které slib spečetilo. Then came the morning that sealed the promise. Your buried body began to breathe. Tvoje pohřbené tělo začalo dýchat. Your buried body began to breathe. Out of the silence, the roaring lion. Z ticha, řvoucí lev. Out of the silence, the roaring lion. Declared, the grave has no claim on me. Vyhlásil, že hrob na mě nemá žádný nárok. Declared, the grave has no claim on me. Jesus, yours is the victory. Ježíši, tvé je vítězství. Jesus, yours is the victory. To seal can mean to close something. We could say, he sealed the envelope and put a stamp on it. But it also means to agree to something officially. The two leaders sealed their agreement with a handshake. And roar is a nice word to look at too. It is often connected with lions or other loud animals, but it could also be used for a plane. He looked up as a plane roared overhead. Or it can even be the noise a person makes if it is loud. She roared with laughter.

Wickham, the author of the song, describes what the song means to him. He says, God has rescued us from a place that we could never have rescued ourselves. Our future was death, but Jesus came in and brought life, a living hope, into our souls and into our lives. I love singing the truth of living hope, and this song has already become an anthem at both of the churches where we lead. I hope anybody who gets to hear it not only sings along, but their hearts cling to it as well. The phrase living hope is found in the Bible in the New Testament, in the book of 1 Peter. It's 1 Peter 1, verses 3 and 4. Praise be to the God and Father of our Lord Jesus Christ. In his great mercy, he has given us new birth into a living hope through the resurrection of Jesus Christ from the dead and into an inheritance that can never perish, spoil, or fade. This inheritance is kept in heaven for you. A český je to první list Petrův, první kapitola, verše 3 až 4. 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As Christians, we have a living hope right now in our lives here on earth, and also hope for the future in heaven. That's really good news, and I hope that you will be encouraged again as you listen to this song. Life Plus. We've come to the end of Life Plus for today. Until next time, keep studying and bye for now.

0: 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My eyes won't lose his heart from sight.
1: 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Ještě tu na startu stojí skupina Nenadarmo a po ní úvaha Martina Moldána.